Luke Holmes on 103.3 Country. Hey, hi, I'm Sammy. Going to be hanging out with you for the rest of tonight. Shout out Travis getting you through your afternoon. But we always like to play some new music, new artists here on 103.3. So here's Sadie Bass. Let's do both. I can

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5: People have started using AI for all sorts of things, but I cannot think of an area where the stakes are higher than your health. First of all, I'll tell you this. I know doctors who have cracked some seemingly impossible cases with the help of AI, so it can be a powerful tool. But AI can also hallucinate, provide bad advice, and be just as confident when it does that. If you do decide to plug

The keywords for Coe Wetzel are going to continue throughout the remainder of tonight. I got that next keyword for Coe Wetzel at Bridgestone, August 8th, coming up for you in three songs. Get your phone out ready. I'm trying to help you guys out. Here's some Luke Combs. I can

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Cody Johnson released new music this past week, and he said most breakup songs are about getting the girl back. This one's about getting the horse back. Priorities, right? Here he is with Blame Texas. 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

If you want to go see Coe Wetzel at Bridgestone August 8th for the Night Champion Tour, well, good news is I got another keyword coming for you before the end of the hour. 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

Cody Loden on 103.3 Country. I'm Sammy, and you really can collect anything nowadays. How about Luke Combs? He's collecting MLB baseball cards, but not your typical average baseball player cards. These players have a Bob Ross afro, every single one of them. But who does?

That's new from Lainey Wilson. Phone Keys Wallet on 103.3 Country. I'm Sammy. And recently, Ella Langley sat down with Miranda Lambert. And Miranda asked her, what's the lyric you're most proud of? And she said it was from Butterfly Season. And she said, don't even know her, that girl from last October. It's crazy. Not even a year's time, how much can change. Here's Choosing Texas. Just one.

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That's Colton Dawson, might be in it on 103.3 Country. I'm Sammy, and this past week, Scotty McCreery performed at the Opry. Absolutely brought the house down, but the Opry posted about it, and it's crazy that it's been 15 years since he first stepped into that circuit.

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Earlier, we were talking about Luke Combs collecting MLB baseball player cards, but the players have Bob Ross afros. Well, someone just called in and they said they collect McDonald's Happy Meal toys. I told them, just go up to my toddler's playroom. I got a ton for you.

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Ashley McBride on 103.3 Country. I'm Sammy, and if you want to win your way in to go see Coe Wetzel this fall, that next keyword coming up for you in just three songs. Get ready. Here's some Jordan Davis.

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Text that to 615-737-1033. 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

Escadon on Bloodline on 103.3 Country. I'm Sammy, and if you have a little girl, I don't think you're going to have a dry eye after this one. It gets me still to this day. It's John Party. She drives away.

That's Taylor Swift on 103.3 Country. I'm Sammy, and if you want to see the movie that that song was written for, Toy Story 5, well, you don't have to wait much longer. It's coming out this Friday, and every millennial mom used to see themselves as Andy. Now you're seeing yourself as Andy Mom.

Ella Langley on 103.3 Country. I think every girl wants to be her, including me. I'm Sammy. And if you want to go see Co Wetzel, I've got another keyword coming up for you. You'll probably hear him sing this one at Bridgestone and Truckee Mountain Low.

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I'm Sammy, and just in case you're looking for something for you and the kids to do during summertime, well, on Tuesday, head over to the Ryman. They're going to have Picking on the Plaza. I'll get started at 5:30.

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I don't know at CMA Fest who my daughter loved more, if it was Zach Top or if it was Jordan Davis. I taught her the words to this song right here, bar none. Don't know if that's my best parenting move I've ever done, but Jordan, you now got a 4-year-old singing along with you. Even worse.

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I'm Sammy. And if you want to go see Coe Wetzel at Bridgestone August 8th, well, that next keyword coming up in about 20 minutes. So get your phone on ready. Here's some Josh Ross.

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You guys are weird on a Saturday night, and I am here for it. Got another call from somebody that was talking about things that they collect since Luke Combs collects those MLB player cards with Bob Ross afros. And somebody said they collect fake mustaches. I feel like this is a weird fetish.

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0: Megan Maroney on 103.3 Country. I'm Sammy, and that does it for me for the night. Thank you so much for hanging out with me. I know you didn't have to, so thanks for choosing to be. Coming up next, Justin Franiak in The Overnight Ride. And here's some new stuff from Cody Johnson, his horseback.
1: He's a ranch hand in a pinch, man. Hotter than the red on the cattle brand. 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
12: Colleague of mine was telling me the other day about how their Instagram feed is filled with videos, most of them kind of funny, about how grandparents and friends tend to bulldoze new parents out of the way to get to see their baby. Now, as a dad of three daughters, I know how life really does become all about them the moment those kids are born. But I also know parents are still people, too, who need their own attention beyond being mom or dad. And moms, in particular in those early years, can feel especially invisible in the eyes of other people. So what can you do to stop contributing to what is known as maternal invisibility? Women we spoke to said these two things were the most helpful. When people stopped to ask how they could best support them, number one, or when they took the initiative to handle certain tasks that obviously needed to be done. I'm Dr. Sanjay Gupta, helping you live a better life.
0: Here are the top songs.

All right, whoever designed wet wipes, you pull one, you get four. Never fails. Can you figure out a way to get in touch with the ATM industry? Seriously. Asking for everybody. It's Lucas. Lucas on. 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

Aldean's Don't Tell on Me. 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Good luck. There's still

0: We believe there's a lot of music here in Nashville, Tennessee that needs to be heard. 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Thank you for giving us a chance.
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This is so accurate. 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Fellow Gen Xers, the only generation that became 30 at age 10 and is still 30, pushing 50. Tell me that's not spot on.

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All right, Coe's on after Russell, and Coe's in town August 8th at Bridgestone. 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
1: 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I am officially changing my name to George Washington. Hello, it's George Washington. Because if the World Cup is won by the U.S., Jeep is offering a free Wrangler to 100 Americans named George Washington.

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0: Why settle for a tall boy when you can get a taller boy? Taller Boy Summer has started officially. It's Lucas on 103.3 Country in honor of the World Cup from Coors. A taller boy can. It's three cans of beer in one.
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Also, Ella, the first woman ever to have three songs in the top 10 on the Billboard Country Airplay chart. Historic run. 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

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You got a shot to win your way to see Co Wetzel at Bridgestone Arena. He's going to be making his way there August the 8th. 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

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He's going to be at Bridgestone Arena August the 8th. 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
11: A better life with Dr. Sanjay Gupta.
12: If you are struggling with substance abuse, alcohol, pills, whatever it may be, first of all, it's nothing to be ashamed of. We know addiction is a brain disease, and we also know getting into recovery can be tough. Also, in case this helps, I want to tell you about a new study out of Harvard School of Public Health, which found that spiritual belief, the idea of a steady religious practice, had a protective effect from addiction. Experts we talked to told us there were probably a few reasons why this might be the case. Number one, excessive drug and alcohol use would not be the norm in a religious community, and people want to fit in. Two, a belief in a higher power provides people with hope and solace, great foils for addiction. And three, and I think there's some merit to this, regular attendance in a faith community also provides connection. Just like in AA, camaraderie and social support is often what you need. I'm Dr. Sanjay Gupta, helping you live a better life.
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103.3 Country. Hope you're all having a wonderful Sunday so far. Joshua Clay here with you. And be listening. I'm going to give you some new keywords for your shot to win Coetzel tickets. 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
3: Thank you so much, everybody.
4: A better life with Dr. Sanjay Gupta.
5: 20 years ago, the average attention span was about 2.5 minutes. Today, it's just 47 seconds. Pretty disconcerting. That's according to new research out of UC Irvine. But really, this isn't our fault, at least not entirely. We can blame technology and the world around us. Attention, it turns out, is not an unlimited resource. You only have so much of it to give. Start paying more attention to what times of the day you seem to be at your mental peak. Try to knock out the more complicated stuff during that time. It's also important to take breaks every so often so you can more easily lock in when you're trying to concentrate. One expert said, even trying to visualize where you want to end your day with everything all wrapped up or with tons left to do. That can act as a real motivator. I'm Dr. Sanjay Gupta, helping you live a better life.
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All weekend long, you still got a shot to win your way to see Coe Wetzel. He's going to be stopping at Bridgestone Arena August the 8th. 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Your shot to see him full three on us. Good luck. We'll see you at the show.

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0: 103.3 Country. Got a little bit of time with you left till Sammy takes over. Joshua Clay here. 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Coming up.
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Good luck. Everybody.

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Stephen Wilson Jr. on 103.3 Country. Hey, hi, I'm Sammy. Shout out Josh, getting you through your afternoon. And if you were listening, you know we do things a little different around here on 103.3. So let me give you someone new to listen to. His name is Trey Pinley. This is Family Man.

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So if you want to go, that next keyword's coming up in three songs. 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Here's Jordan Davis.

That's Ian Munsick on 103.3 Country. I'm Sammy. And if you want to go see Coe Wetzel at Bridgestone this fall, then text the keyword CHAMPION to 615-737-1033. 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

Emily Ann Roberts on 103.3 Country, and you gotta check out this video that was just posted on Hardy Nation. 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